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11: 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Mostly clear skies tonight. Low's going to be in the upper 20s. Sunny tomorrow with a high in the lower 60s, and sunny with a high of 67 on Wednesday. For more weather anytime, go to mycentraloregon.com and be sure to make us your homepage today. 95.

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0: I got to think about this contest. Dave Clemens with you, country's greatest hits, 95.7 The Ranch. And coming up, we got to look at Central Oregon weather. But first, check this out. We are giving away a His and Hers Segway Mushi Pro Electric cargo bike. Actually, it's two of them, his and hers, right? That'd be two. Valued at $4,000. This is coming from Voltaire Cycles of Central Oregon. We're also giving away a Breedlove Roots Series concert guitar with a Sitka spruce top and Myrtlewood sides and back with a deluxe gig bag. This thing's valued at $2,900. We've got a $1,500 Saxon's Fine Jewelry gift card to give away, a $1,000 Central Tire gift certificate, a Thoroughbred Express Auto Wash Secretariat 1-year unlimited wash membership, and a $300 Madeline's Grill gift card. 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It's called the Christmas is Early $10,000 giveaway, and it's going on right now. 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If you hear your name, you have 10 minutes to give us a call here in the studio and claim that prize for the week. So Thursday, you'll want to be listening. Right now, you want to be signing up at 957theranch.com.
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2: 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Low tonight, 29, with mostly cloudy skies. Sunny tomorrow with a high of 63. Overnight low tomorrow night, about 38. Yeah, a little warmer. And then sunny on Wednesday with a high of 67. For more weather anytime, go to MyCentralOregon.com and make us your homepage today.

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0: Kenny Chesney, she's got it all. Country's greatest hits, 95.7 The Ranch. Dave Clemens with you for the ride home. And the 95.7 The Ranch Christmas is early $10,000 giveaway is going on right now. 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We're giving away six prizes worth over $10,000. Yeah, sign up, then listen for your name on Thursday morning. And if you hear your name, you have 10 minutes to call and claim the current week's prize. Now, you could win the His and Hers Segway Mushi Pro Electric Cargo Bikes. They're valued at $4,000 for the pair. Those come from Voltaire Cycles of Central Oregon. We're also going to give away a $1,500 Saxon's Fine Jewelry gift card, a $1,000 Central Tire gift certificate, a $300 Madeline's Grill gift card, a Thoroughbred Express Auto Wash Secretariat one-year unlimited wash membership, and a Breedlove Roots Series concert guitar with a Sitka Spruce top and Myrtlewood sides and back with a deluxe gig bag. 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
0: 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Mostly clear skies tonight. Low is going to be about 29. Sunny tomorrow with a high of 63. And then partly cloudy skies with a low of 38 tomorrow night. They're saying sunny and 67 on Wednesday. And more weather on mycentraloregon.com. 90.

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4: 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Mostly clear skies tonight. Low's going to be in the upper 20s. Sunny tomorrow with a high in the lower 60s, and sunny with a high of 67 on Wednesday. For more weather anytime, go to mycentraloregon.com and be sure to make us your homepage today.
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3: 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From Luke Combs to Kenny Chesney. 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

0: here's at 57 The Ranch, where our specialty is playing country's greatest hits. 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
0: 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And guess what? 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
3: 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That means you'll hear only real, authentic country favorites. From Garth Brooks to George Strait. From Luke Combs to Kenny Chesney. Yep, country music the way God intended it to be. So set a button and tell a friend about us. 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
2: 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Right here on the Seahawks Radio Network.
3: Darnold has time. Gonna let it fly. Got a man, JSN. Makes the catch. Breaks the tackle. He's gonna back into the end zone for a touchdown. Seahawks.
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9: 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Looking for a high today of about 65 with sunny skies, partly cloudy tonight, lows going to be 38, 69 and sunny tomorrow, 75 and sunny on Thursday, and more weather, mycentraloregon.com. 90.

0: Blake Shelton let him in anyway. Country's greatest hits, 95.7 The Ranch. Good morning. Dave Clemens getting settled in here. High today is going to be the mid-60s. They say sunny skies. They say cooler temperatures when we get to the weekend. But we're going to warm up at least through Thursday. By the time we get to Thursday, we're supposed to be at 75. We're supposed to be at 65 today. Right now, we're right around freezing, depending on where you are in Central Oregon, of course. We've got these microclimates where it could be way colder or actually a bunch warmer. But for the most part, right around freezing throughout Central Oregon right now. More complete look at Central Oregon weather coming up in just a moment. Also, we'll check in with Bill Baker here pretty quick, find out what's trending this morning. But first, we got to talk about the Christmas is Early $10,000 giveaway. Have you heard about this? It's going on right now. You sign up at 957theranch.com. We're giving away six prizes worth over $10,000. You sign up. Did listen for your name on Thursday morning, and if you hear your name, you have 10 minutes to call and claim the current week's prize, which I think this week's prize is the $300 Madeline's Grill gift card. But there's a bunch of other prizes coming up. 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
2: I'm Julie Thompson, and I'm running for Crook County Commissioner. I've called Prineville home for 34 years. My husband Joe and I have raised our two daughters here, and our family roots run deep in this community. For 20 years, I worked in local business management in the animal and ag industry. I learned that good decisions come from listening, looking at the facts, and being responsible with the resources you are given. That's the same approach I want to bring to the county. I'm Julie Thompson, and I believe Crook County deserves a commissioner who will listen to its residents and take the time to understand the issues. I'm focused on responsible growth, protecting our agricultural land, being careful with taxpayer dollars, improving transparency, and making sure the people of Crook County have a voice in the decisions that affect their future. I'm not running because I have all the answers. I'm running because I care about this community. I'm willing to listen, and I'm willing to learn. I'm Julie Thompson, and I'd appreciate your vote for Crook County Commissioner.
3: Good morning. Ballots are being mailed this week as Election Day nears. November 3rd, the League of Women Voters, Deschutes County, hosting a candidate forum tomorrow in Bend featuring county commissioners and sheriff candidates. The forum begins tomorrow at 5:30 at the Deschutes Services Building. Central Oregon agencies have joined together to sound the alarm over e-bike safety, particularly when young or inexperienced riders are traveling alongside vehicles. Under Oregon law, riders must be at least 16 years of age to operate an e-bike, and riders must follow all traffic laws. Bend Fire and Rescue, opening its doors to the public this Saturday in celebration of Fire Prevention Month. The free family event featuring hands-on activities and safety demonstrations and a chance to meet first responders. The open house this Saturday from 10 to 1 at the North Fire Station on Jameson Street in Bend. Warming up this week, our highs reaching lower 60s this afternoon will be in the 70s Thursday through the weekend. With more at MyCentralOregon.com. I'm Bill Baker, and now more of Country's Greatest Hits on 95.7 The Ranch.

Darling, I've wasted a lot of years not seeing the real you. But tonight your beauty is shining through. And I never took the time to let you know. So before he takes you away, please let me say.

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0: There you go. And guess what? 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So if you're tired of hearing pop country songs over and over, set a button. 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

0: On the PNW Ag Network, I'm Glenn Vaughan. Last week, Idaho Governor Brad Little signed an executive order temporarily suspending state inspections related to dyed diesel fuel.
1: Idaho's farmers and ranchers work hard every day to feed Idaho, America, and the world. That's why today I'm taking action to reduce the regulatory burden around dyed diesel fuel used by farmers, ranchers, loggers, truckers, and others. President Trump has made cutting red tape a priority, and Idaho is proud to stand with him in giving farmers and ranchers more freedom to do what they do best.
0: The order directs Idaho State Police and Idaho Transportation Department to suspend inspection efforts for 30 days while the agencies review Idaho's existing inspection policies and procedures. Now, the order does not exempt individuals or businesses from other federal laws, the laws of other states, or warranty requirements on their vehicles.
1: Agriculture is a part of Idaho's heritage, and it's a cornerstone of our economy. Idaho is proud to provide this support for our working men and women on the road.
0: The executive order remains in effect for 30 calendar days. The Department of Agriculture is urging states to review wolf management policies and work more closely with ranchers to address livestock predation.
2: On Monday, Ag Secretary Brooke Rollins said states should listen to producers and work with federal officials on measures to protect herds, including lethal removal when authorized by law. The department also says qualifying livestock producers who lose animals to wolf attacks may be eligible for increased federal compensation, covering 100% of determined market value. Ranchers are encouraged to contact their local FSA office for eligibility and application details. You can also visit our website, pnwag.net. We'll have more for you there. I'm Sarah Lee Cameron on the PNW Ag Network.
0: Don't forget for ag news anytime you want it, pnwag.net. This is the PNW Ag Network.
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5: 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High today's going to be in the mid-60s with sunny skies. Low tonight in the upper 30s, partly cloudy. Sunny tomorrow with a high close to 70, 75 on Thursday. More weather at MyCentralOregon.com.

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2: Good morning. Despite crude oil disruptions created by last week's hurricane in the Gulf, gasoline prices have been steadily declining this month. The average price for a gallon of regular unleaded in the Bend area is now $4.88 a gallon. That's down a nickel from a week ago. And according to Moody's Analytics, the typical American household spending $230 more dollars a month than they were a year ago for the exact same things, with grocery bills just over $100 more monthly and housing costs up $300 from 5 years ago. And a new study suggests the U.S. facing blue-collar job crisis. For trade jobs, only 55 out of every 100 positions are being filled by qualified candidates, as 40% of skilled workers in America are over age 45, and trade schools are not producing enough graduates to replace retiring veterans. As far as the weather, highs reaching lower 60s this afternoon, upper 60s tomorrow, and in the 70s Thursday through the weekend.
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8: 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Low tide 38, partly cloudy skies. Sunny tomorrow with a high of 69, and sunny on Thursday with a high of 75. They're saying we're going to cool down for the weekend.

day, Potts Farm was a place to go. 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Y'all ain't listening. The motor.

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6: Good morning. A new study suggests the U.S. is facing a blue-collar jobs crisis. For trade jobs, only 55 out of every 100 positions are being filled by qualified candidates. More than half of painters and roofers in the U.S. are immigrants, but immigration's only part of the picture. 40% of skilled workers in America are over age 45, and trade schools are not producing enough graduates to replace retiring veterans. Ballots are being mailed this week as Election Day nears November 3rd. The League of Women Voters Deschutes County hosting a candidate forum tomorrow in Bend, featuring county commissioners and sheriff candidates. That forum begins tomorrow at 5:30 in the Deschutes Services Building. Despite crude oil disruptions created by last week's hurricane in the Gulf, gasoline prices have been steadily declining this month. The average price for a gallon of regular unleaded in the Bend area, $4.88. That's down a nickel from a week ago. Our highs in the 60s this afternoon will be in the 70s Thursday through the weekend. I'm Bill Baker, and now more of country's greatest hits on 95.7 The Ranch.

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3: 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Looking for a high today of about 65 with sunny skies, partly cloudy tonight, lows going to be 38, 69 and sunny tomorrow, 75 and sunny on Thursday, and more weather, mycentraloregon.com.

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1: Yeah, that was done by Elvis first, you know. Yeah, have you ever heard it from Elvis? It's pretty good, but man, Travis Tritt really gets it rocking. Hey, good morning. I'm Dave Clemens, and I need to tell you about this contest. And then coming up, we'll check in with Bill Baker, find out what's trending this morning. But first, the 95.7 The Ranch Christmas is Early $10,000 giveaway is going on right now. 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And if you hear your name, you have 10 minutes to call and claim the current week's prize. 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The His and Her Segway Mushi Pro 11.

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3: 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From Luke Combs to Kenny Chesney. 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
11: 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High today's going to be in the mid-60s with sunny skies. Low tonight in the upper 30s, partly cloudy. Sunny tomorrow with a high close to 70, 75 on Thursday. More weather at MyCentralOregon.com.

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3: Good morning. Ballots are being mailed this week as Election Day nears. November 3rd, the League of Women Voters, Deschutes County, hosting a candidate forum tomorrow in Bend featuring county commissioners and sheriff candidates. The forum begins tomorrow at 5:30 at the Deschutes Services Building. Central Oregon agencies have joined together to sound the alarm over e-bike safety, particularly when young or inexperienced riders are traveling alongside vehicles. Under Oregon law, riders must be at least 16 years of age to operate an e-bike, and riders must follow all traffic laws. Bend Fire and Rescue, opening its doors to the public this Saturday in celebration of Fire Prevention Month. The free family event featuring hands-on activities and safety demonstrations and a chance to meet first responders. The open house this Saturday from 10 to 1 at the North Fire Station on Jameson Street in Bend. Warming up this week, our highs reaching lower 60s this afternoon will be in the 70s Thursday through the weekend. 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I'm Bill Baker, and now more of country's greatest hits on 90.

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4: Darnold has time. Going to let it fly. Got a man, JSM. Makes the catch. Breaks the tackle. He's going to back into the end zone for a touchdown. Seahawks.
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2: 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Low tide 38, partly cloudy skies. Sunny tomorrow with a high of 69, and sunny on Thursday with a high of 75. They're saying we're going to cool down for the weekend. 90.

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1: Alan Jackson and Drive for Daddy Gene. Dave Clemens with you. Country's Greatest Hits, 95.7 The Ranch. Good morning. High today's going to be about 65 with sunny skies. Coming up, we'll check in with Bill Baker, find out what's trending this morning. But make sure you get signed up for this week's giveaway, Madeline's Grill gift card worth $300. 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That's going on now. We're just getting started. 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We're going to give away six prizes worth over $10,000. 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And if you hear your name, you have 10 minutes to call and claim the current week's prize. 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
2: I'm Julie Thompson, and I'm running for Crook County Commissioner. I've called Prineville home for 34 years. My husband Joe and I have raised our two daughters here, and our family roots run deep in this community. For 20 years, I worked in local business management in the animal and ag industry. I learned that good decisions come from listening, looking at the facts, and being responsible with the resources you are given. That's the same approach I want to bring to the county. I'm Julie Thompson, and I believe Crook County deserves a commissioner who will listen to its residents and take the time to understand the issues. I'm focused on responsible growth, protecting our agricultural land, being careful with taxpayer dollars, improving transparency, and making sure the people of Crook County have a voice in the decisions that affect their future. I'm not running because I have all the answers. I'm running because I care about this community. I'm willing to listen, and I'm willing to learn. I'm Julie Thompson, and I'd appreciate your vote for Crook County Commissioner.
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1: On a short week, the Seahawks travel to Denver to take on the Broncos on Thursday Night Football. Join Steve Rabel and Dave Wyman this Thursday. 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Right here on the Seahawks Radio Network.
2: Darnold has time. Going to let it fly. Got a man, JSN. Makes the catch. Breaks the tackle. He's going to back into the end zone for a touchdown. Seahawks.
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9: 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Looking for a high today of about 65 with sunny skies, partly cloudy tonight, lows going to be 38. 69 and sunny tomorrow, 75 and sunny on Thursday, and more weather, mycentraloregon.com. 90.

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3: Good morning. Ballots are being mailed this week as Election Day nears. November 3rd, the League of Women Voters, Deschutes County, hosting a candidate forum tomorrow in Bend featuring county commissioners and sheriff candidates. 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

Central Oregon agencies have joined together to sound the alarm over e-bike safety, particularly when young or inexperienced riders are traveling alongside vehicles. Under Oregon law, riders must be at least 16 years of age to operate an e-bike, and riders must follow all traffic laws. Bend Fire and Rescue, opening its doors to the public this Saturday in celebration of Fire Prevention Month. The free family event featuring hands-on activities and safety demonstrations and a chance to meet first responders. The open house this Saturday from 10 to 1 at the North Fire Station on Jameson Street in Bend. Warming up this week, our highs reaching lower 60s this afternoon. We'll be in the 70s Thursday through the weekend. 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

0: 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Dave Clemens with you. High today is going to be in the mid-60s. Sunny skies, going to get warmer as we head towards the weekend, even though the weekend itself is supposed to be cooler. But you can learn more about that right now at mycentraloregon.com. 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It's going on right now. You sign up there at the website. We're giving away six prizes worth over $10,000. Sign up, then listen for your name on Thursday morning, and if you hear your name, you have 10 minutes to call and claim the current week's prize. Some of the prizes that we'll be giving away over the next few weeks, the His and Her Segway Mushi Pro electric cargo bikes. These things are worth $4,000. Getting those from Voltaire Cycles of Central Oregon. 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
1: Good morning. Ballots are being mailed this week as Election Day nears. November 3rd, the League of Women Voters, Deschutes County, hosting a candidate forum tomorrow in Bend featuring county commissioners and sheriff candidates. The forum begins tomorrow at 5:30 at the Deschutes Services Building. Central Oregon agencies have joined together to sound the alarm over e-bike safety, particularly when young or inexperienced riders are traveling alongside vehicles. Under Oregon law, riders must be at least 16 years of age to operate an e-bike, and riders must follow all traffic laws. Bend Fire and Rescue, opening its doors to the public this Saturday in celebration of Fire Prevention Month. The free family event featuring hands-on activities and safety demonstrations and a chance to meet first responders. The open house this Saturday from 10 to 1 at the North Fire Station on Jameson Street in Bend. Warming up this week, our highs reaching lower 60s this afternoon. We'll be in the 70s Thursday through the weekend. With more at MyCentralOregon.com. I'm Bill Baker, and now more of country's greatest hits on 95.7 The Ranch.

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2: 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Low tonight, 38, partly cloudy skies. Sunny tomorrow with a high of 69. And sunny on Thursday with a high of 75. They're saying we're going to cool down for the weekend. 90.

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1: I'm Julie Thompson, and I'm running for Crook County Commissioner. I've called Prineville home for 34 years. My husband Joe and I have raised our two daughters here, and our family roots run deep in this community. For 20 years, I worked in local business management in the animal and ag industry. I learned that good decisions come from listening, looking at the facts, and being responsible with the resources you are given. That's the same approach I want to bring to the county. I'm Julie Thompson, and I believe Crook County deserves a commissioner who will listen to its residents and take the time to understand the issues. I'm focused on responsible growth, protecting our agricultural land, being careful with taxpayer dollars, improving transparency, and making sure the people of Crook County have a voice in the decisions that affect their future. I'm not running because I have all the answers. I'm running because I care about this community. I'm willing to listen, and I'm willing to learn. I'm Julie Thompson, and I'd appreciate your vote for Crook County Commissioner.
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5: 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Low tide 38, partly cloudy skies. Sunny tomorrow with a high of 69, and sunny on Thursday with a high of 75. But they're saying we're going to cool down for the weekend.

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7: 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Looking for a high today of about 65 with sunny skies, partly cloudy tonight, lows could be 38. 69 and sunny tomorrow, 75 and sunny on Thursday, and more weather, mycentraloregon.com. 95.

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1: On a short week, the Seahawks travel to Denver to take on the Broncos on Thursday Night Football. 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
2: Darnold has time. Going to let it fly. Got a man, JSN. Makes the catch. Breaks the tackle. He's going to back into the end zone for a touchdown. Seahawks.
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10: 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High today is going to be in the mid-60s with sunny skies. Low tonight in the upper 30s, partly cloudy. Sunny tomorrow with a high close to 70, 75 on Thursday. More weather at MyCentralOregon.com. 90.

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11: 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Partly cloudy skies tonight with a low in the mid to upper 30s. Sunny tomorrow with a high of 69 and sunny with a high of 75 on Thursday. And more weather at mycentraloregon.com.

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Partly cloudy skies tonight, low's going to be about 38. Sunny tomorrow with a high of 69 and sunny with a high of 75 on Thursday. And more weather anytime at mycentraloregon.com.

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12: 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Low tonight's going to be 38 with partly cloudy skies. Sunny tomorrow with a high of 69 and sunny with a high in the mid-70s on Thursday. For more weather anytime, go to MyCentralOregon.com. 95.

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3: 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That's up 2.8% from a year ago. At banks specializing in agricultural lending, delinquency rates declined from the first quarter but remain close to year-earlier levels. 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
2: 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Oil prices moved higher to start the week, primarily led by ongoing tit-for-tat attacks between Russia and Ukraine. However, in early Tuesday trade, both West Texas and Brent crude were trading flat to slightly lower. While oil prices may have inched higher to start the week, Patrick DeHaan with GasBuddy.com, fuel prices were actually mixed.
4: We did see about 30 states seeing prices decline. 20 states saw prices go up. When it comes to diesel prices, seeing prices in Washington state that are still in a little bit of a decline. Washington state's average diesel price down to about $7.25 a gallon. That's down about 7 cents a gallon in the last week. And that's similar to the national average for diesel. That's fallen about 6 cents in the last week.
2: Now, when it comes to other Northwest states, Idaho's diesel is running $6.37 a gallon, while it'll cost you $6.75 a gallon in Oregon. And speaking of diesel, over the weekend, President Trump announced a plan to have Russia ship more than 300,000 metric tons of diesel, or 2.25 million barrels, to the United States. DeHaan says this announcement has created a host of questions that the administration has yet to answer.

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2: I'm Julie Thompson, and I'm running for Crook County Commissioner. I've called Prineville home for 34 years. My husband Joe and I have raised our two daughters here, and our family roots run deep in this community. For 20 years, I worked in local business management in the animal and ag industry. I learned that good decisions come from listening, looking at the facts, and being responsible with the resources you are given. That's the same approach I want to bring to the county. I'm Julie Thompson, and I believe Crook County deserves a commissioner who will listen to its residents and take the time to understand the issues. I'm focused on responsible growth, protecting our agricultural land, being careful with taxpayer dollars, improving transparency, and making sure the people of Crook County have a voice in the decisions that affect their future. I'm not running because I have all the answers. I'm running because I care about this community. I'm willing to listen, and I'm willing to learn. I'm Julie Thompson, and I'd appreciate your vote for Crook County Commissioner.
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6: 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Partly cloudy skies tonight with a low in the mid to upper 30s. Sunny tomorrow with a high of 69 and sunny with a high of 75 on Thursday. And more weather at mycentraloregon.com.

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10: 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Partly cloudy skies tonight, low's going to be about 38. Sunny tomorrow with a high of 69 and sunny with a high of 75 on Thursday. And more weather anytime at mycentraloregon.com.
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8: 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Low tonight's going to be 38 with partly cloudy skies. Sunny tomorrow with a high of 69 and sunny with a high in the mid-70s on Thursday. For more weather anytime, go to MyCentralOregon.com. 90.

Oh, boy. Here we go. Dave Clemens checking in. 3 o'clock. Here comes more of country's greatest hits on 95.7 The Ranch. I'm going to start things off this afternoon with Jake Owen in Barefoot Blue Jeans.

0: Tim McGraw down on the farm. Oh, hey, yesterday was National Farmers Day, so a shout out to all the farmers out there. Dave Clemens here for the ride home. And coming up in just a few minutes, I'll tell you what today is. Also, details on the 95.7 The Ranch Christmas is early $10,000 giveaway. You're going to want to get in on this thing. 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

Shania Twain, country's greatest hits, 95.7 The Ranch. Dave Clemens with you for the ride home. Whose bed have your boots been under? That's a funny question. I can honestly say nobody's, because she always asks me to keep my boots on. I don't know why. It's kind of weird. We've got more of country's greatest hits coming up. I got to look at Central Oregon weather on the way. But first, it is time to find out what today is. What is today? Let's see. It's Tuesday, October 13th, 2026. It's the Navy's birthday. Happy birthday to the Navy. It's also International Skeptics Day and International Day for Failure. Have you heard about this? It originated by university students in Finland. And this day reframes mistakes and setbacks as vital steps in learning, growing,

0: growth and innovation. So, you know, you fail, that's okay. Pick yourself back up again. Ooh, today is also National No Bra Day, which is exactly why I'm not wearing one. It's National Face Your Fears Day, which is exactly why I'm not wearing a bra. And it's also National, I know, I'm weird. I'm a weirdo. Also National M&M Day. Oh, that's one of the questions I posted up online this morning. Find me on Facebook and Instagram. What's your favorite M&M? There are so many different ones. One that I do like is the caramel ones. Have you had the caramel ones? Those are pretty good. There's one that they do every once in a while. It's peanut butter and jellyfied strawberry or something like that. It's like a peanut butter and jelly sandwich all in an M&M. It's pretty good. I like a lot of different M&Ms. Matter of fact, I might be dangerously in love with M&Ms for some reason. It's not good because I got diabetes, and so I'm not really supposed to eat M&Ms, but ooh, I kind of want some M&Ms right now. All right, that's what today is. Up next, I'll take a look at Central Oregon weather for you. Also, more information on this giveaway, $10,000 in prizes. Yeah, from 95.7 The Ranch, you could win. I'll tell you more about that, along with a look at Central Oregon weather after this.
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1: 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Partly cloudy skies tonight with a low in the mid to upper 30s. Sunny tomorrow with a high of 69 and sunny with a high of 75 on Thursday, and more weather

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0: was that man? Toby Keith. I miss him sometimes. I really do. Every once in a while, I just think about Toby Keith. I don't know why, but I miss that guy. Good afternoon. Dave Clemens here for the ride home. Time now for the Pacific Northwest Ag Report. Also coming up, music from Alabama. And that's right after we do this report.
1: On the PNW Ag Network, I'm Glenn Vaughan. American Farmland Trust is urging the Environmental Protection Agency to strengthen proposed guidance addressing PFAS in biosolids with a greater focus on farmers and farmland.
2: EPA released draft guidance in July outlining voluntary recommendations for wastewater facilities, landowners, and farmers to reduce potential risks from two types of forever chemicals and biosolids. The agency says the guidance is intended to help reduce risks while maintaining appropriate beneficial uses of biosolids. AFT says farmers face unique health and economic concerns from potential PFAS contamination and wants EPA to provide more farmer-specific information, including guidelines on crops with lower PFAS uptake. I'm John McKay on the PNW Ag Network.
1: The East Columbia Basin Irrigation District has selected Bobby Bischoff as its next secretary manager. In their October 7th selection, ECBED board selected Bischoff for more than 30 applicants. He'll take over June 1st, 2027, succeeding Craig Simpson, who is retiring after 30-plus years with the district and nearly 20 years as secretary manager. Bischoff says his priorities include reliable water delivery, employee development, and continued progress on the Odessa Groundwater Replacement Program in the Columbia Basin Project. For quotes from Bischoff, just check out pnwag.net. Speaking of irrigation, at last week's meeting, the South Columbia Basin Irrigation District announced the extension of the 2026 irrigation season. Now the final day of water delivery will be Friday, October 23rd. Then on Monday, the 26th, ditch riders will close all farm unit and water service contract turnouts as they begin draining the canal system. Those with questions regarding water shutoff dates are asked to contact the district office. And don't forget, for the latest water and drought news and how it'll impact your farm, check out pnwag.net. This is the PNW Ag Network.
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Ella Langley, Love and Life Again. Country's Greatest Hits, 95.7 The Ranch. Dave Clemens with you for the ride home. Central Oregon weather coming up next. I saw this thing online. They were talking about some of the best country covers. You know, that's when somebody remakes a song. They said Tennessee Whiskey by Chris Stapleton. Who did the original? I don't even know on that one. I always think of Chris Stapleton, but that's a good one. Johnny Cash redid Hurt. That's pretty amazing. Matter of fact, the producer for Johnny Cash back then, he had him record a bunch of newer songs before he died. And you can catch those on a bunch of Johnny Cash albums that came out just before he died and after. And that's one of the good ones there. But there's some good stuff. Personal Jesus from the 80s band. Not coming to my mind right now. Who did Personal? Depeche Mode, right? His version of that is pretty awesome from Johnny Cash. That's a great cover. Of course, Wagon Wheel from Darius Rucker. They say that's a great cover. I wouldn't say it's better

0: than the old Crow Medicine Show, but it is good for sure. I've got more Country's Greatest Hits coming up, 95.7 The Ranch, after a quick break, and we'll take a look at weather after this.
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13: 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Partly cloudy skies tonight, low's going to be about 38, sunny tomorrow with a high of 69, and sunny with a high of 75 on Thursday, and more weather.

All right, 4 o'clock. Good afternoon. Dave Clemens here with another hour of Real Country. 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
1: Country's greatest hits, 95.7 The Ranch. Dave Clemens with you for the ride home. Coming up in just a little bit, a complete look at Central Oregon weather. Also, New York Comic Con. That happened this weekend. And I have found a way to compare

0: Riley Green. Think as you drunk. 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Dave Clemens with The Ride Home. Riley Green, right now, kind of something weird going on between him and Ella Langley. Did they date or something? I don't know. I don't stay on top of that stuff. But I did see that people were saying that he was trying to take credit for her success because she toured with him. And she's like, yeah, that's just Riley Green. You know, he always taking credit for stuff. So I don't know. I don't know what the deal is right there. I mean, she seems to be doing okay on her own. But did he get her started? I don't know. I don't know. Like I said, I don't know the story. I don't even know why I'm talking about this right now. I don't care all that much. I do care about this, though. New York Comic Con happened this weekend. That's when people in New York put on uniforms while all of us make fun of them. Kind of like the Sacramento A's. I've got more Country's Greatest Hits coming up. 95.7 The Ranch.
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2: 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Low tonight's going to be 38 with partly cloudy skies. Sunny tomorrow with a high of 69 and sunny with a high in the mid-70s on Thursday. For more weather anytime, go to mycentraloregon.com.

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0: That's the Judds and Have Mercy. Country's greatest hits, 95.7 The Ranch. Dave Clemens with you for the ride home. How you doing? I've got more Country's greatest hits coming up in just a moment. Also, we're just about to take a look at Central Oregon weather. But first, I want to make sure that you got signed up for the contest. We've been talking about this for over a week now. And if you haven't signed up yet, man, you're going to miss out on the 95.7 The Ranch Christmas is Early $10,000 giveaway. It's going on now. You sign up at 957theranch.com. We're giving away six prizes worth over $10,000. You sign up, and then you listen for your name on Thursday morning. If you hear your name, you have 10 minutes to call and claim the current week's prize. You might win a His and Hers Segway. 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
2: Darnold has time. 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Makes the catch. Breaks the tackle. 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
4: 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Partly cloudy skies tonight with a low in the mid to upper 30s. Sunny tomorrow with a high of 69 and sunny with a high of 75 on Thursday. And more weather at mycentraloregon.com.

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